0: was lost. 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
1: 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We've lost dancing.
0: If I can live through this next 6 months, day by day, if I can live through this, what comes next will be marvelous.

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To me is a tragedy. I'll get a job some other time. I want to join the band and play in front of crazy fans.

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Let the music play on, play on, play on, play on. Feel it in your heart and feel it in your soul. Let the music take control. We're going to, whoa. Come on and sing my song right here. Can't sit down.